0: Nuestra música country es de primera. De primera.
1: Hello. What's up, Jimmy?
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1: I've got an idea. You're just gonna have to trust me. Hey, bring the cameras over here.
2: Yeah.
1: Yeah, man. Listen, I got this. Maybe I don't got this.
2: Nothing.
1: Bye. Really? Hey, are y'all ready to help me film my music video? Let's get this thing going. Let's

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2: 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Fighting. Look, state of Arkansas gives me a tax break every year for taking on guys like you. Your parole officer says you're qualified for the work, so I'm going to ask you the same thing I ask everybody that comes through here. Why should I ignore everything listed on this sheet and let you work for me?
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2: I saw my wife for the first time 9 years ago and called it right off the bat and said I was going to marry her. 3 years later, I got the opportunity and I did it. And I didn't know what life was about until I got married and walked into a house that was already a home with kids in it, my bonus kids. And then shortly thereafter, God blessed me with two more babies. And for whatever reason, I became the luckiest man alive. This video is our story.

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1: Y la temperatura, 19 grados.
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We're about to shoot a live music video for Boat Song right now, y'all. Y'all ready to be in the video? Let's get it, everybody.